Pops, that Say Less joint that you sent a couple days ago was crazy, man. You already know I had to chop it. But hey, look at what me and Jamari just did.

Thank you so much. The title of that piece was entitled Even the Sparrow. I've done that on a few albums. And before that, well, also I would want to say that I'm every time I play that song, I'm dedicating that to my father. Before that was a piece entitled Per Seven. And the tune that we opened up with was a piece dedicated to David S. Ware entitled Where. Thank you so much.

Thank you so much. The name of that one was Abstraction is Deliverance. We'll continue with a piece entitled Mr. Crick, followed by Polaris. Thank you so much. I appreciate your energy. It's always welcomed. You can scream, you can holler. This is not a conservative dinner party. Thank you.

Chad Taylor on the drums. Brad Jones on the bass. Arwan Ortiz on piano. And I'm James Brandon Lewis. Thank you so much. You've been a lovely audience. Continue to support live music. Don't let the robots take over. Thank you.

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You will pay the price for this. Will you? Will you?

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He put a milk into the coffee cup. He put some sugar in the coffee with milk, and with a little spoon he stirred. He drank the coffee, his coffee with milk, and then he put down the cup without speaking to her, without saying a word, without talking, without looking. He lit up a cigarette and he made circles with a smoke. He put the ashes